I said, are you gonna be my girl? It's one, two, three, take my hand and come with me because you look so fine that I really wanna make you mine. Really wanna make you mine. 4, 5, 6, come on and get your kicks. Now you don't need a

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Now you do what they told you. Now you do what they told you.

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I don't wanna live forsaken. I refuse to let this go. Because my soul is breaking, I don't wanna let you know. My heart is just so jaded, I refuse to let it show.